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We're in the middle of a 30-minute rock binge. Here's Thin Lizzy's Jailbreak. 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

0: 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Toto in front of that, Hold the Line. Toto, one of my favorite bands, top 20. I don't know if you know that. Figured I'd share. Little tidbit about me. I like Toto. A lot of people do, but it's right up there in the top 20. Boss Gags coming up, Real Rock Z103.
1: Here's your forecast on Real Rock Z103 for tonight. Seeing occasional showers and thunderstorms, 65 for our low. 81 on Tuesday, some rain coming in Tuesday night and into Wednesday, 78 for Wednesday's high. That's your forecast on Real Rock Z103.
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Do you know a Scotsman got charged with assault for using a seagull as a weapon? I got the details after AC/DC. 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

0: Real Rock Z103 TNT by AC/DC. So a Scotsman, yeah, he Scottish man, literally got charged for using a seagull as a weapon. I'm not kidding. Apparently, he got into it with somebody and grabbed two seagulls and apparently used one as a weapon. Now, how he used it was not disclosed, but he was charged with assault after the fact. Thought that was kind of weird. I got a rock bidge coming up. Kicking it off, Brian Adams, Real Rock Z103.
1: Here's your forecast on Real Rock Z103 for tonight. Seeing occasional showers and thunderstorms, 65 for our low. 81 on Tuesday, some rain coming in Tuesday night and into Wednesday. 78 for Wednesday's high. That's your forecast on Real Rock Z103.
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1: Here's your forecast on Real Rock Z103 for tonight. Seeing occasional showers and thunderstorms, 65 for our low, 81 on Tuesday. Some rain coming in Tuesday night and into Wednesday, 78 for Wednesday's high. That's your forecast on Real Rock Z103.
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1: From the KBRFradio.com newsroom, I'm Dave Bishop. Now, we're watching a little bit of a severe weather move through the area. National Weather Service has issued a severe thunderstorm warning that does impact Fergus Falls, as this severe thunderstorm warning will remain in effect until 9:15, as at 8:10, the severe thunderstorm is located along a line extending from Ponsford to near Carlisle, moving east at about 25 miles an hour. Hazard includes golf ball size hail and up to 60 mile an hour wind gusts. It is radar indicated. Locations do include Fergus Falls, Detroit Lakes, Perham, Pelican Rapids, Otter Tail Lake, Frazee, and Monagas. Does include I-94 between mile marker 34 and 54. As we look at some of the other issues around the area, obviously the big one is the tornado warning north of Detroit Lakes. It's actually now moving just east of Detroit Lakes, as that one is in effect here for a while, as the impact will be a flying debris and dangerous to be caught out in without a shelter. So again, I kind of keep an eye on that tornado warning, which is in effect here for about another 15 minutes until 8:45 for southeastern Becker County. A radar indicated, and I have heard that they have gotten a visual on a tornado, so it's not just a radar indicated. It is also a spotter indicated as well. So that tornado warning up around southeastern Becker County in effect here until 8:45. Again, take cover now. Move to a basement or to an interior room on the lowest level of a sturdy building. Avoid windows if you are outdoors in a mobile home or in a vehicle. Move to the closest substantial shelter and protect yourself from flying debris. Again, tornado and max hail has been reported around a 1-inch size on that. So again, for the local Fergus Falls area, we do have that National Weather Service issuing that severe thunderstorm warning to remain in effect until 9:45. So for another 45 minutes, keeping an eye on this. Golf ball size hail and up to 60 mile an hour wind gusts. As we take a quick peek at our wind right now in Fergus Falls, still fairly light. It's kind of just before the storm hits us as we look at our KBRF color weather radar system. Still seeing it just to the north-northwest of Fergus Falls, but it is moving very quickly, of course. That does also include it going through the Pelican Rapids area after this time as well. So we're keeping an eye on that. And then as we go through the Foxholm area and Wahpeton Breckenridge. Wahpeton Breckenridge not involved in the thunderstorm warning, but they are getting kind of the tail end of that cell that is moving through the area. And so we are kind of keeping an eye on that. But again, that tornado warning in effect on until 8:45 for a good portion of the eastern corner of Becker County. Joining me now, Miles Riker. And Miles, as we look at this cell, it goes all the way from Wahpeton Breckenridge well up past the Canadian-U.S. border. So, I mean, it is a very large cell that we're looking at.
4: Yeah, there's a lot of triangular situations, if that's the right word, inside this storm. I can see 1, 2, 3, 4 storms that possibly could come out of this wave that's going through. And talk about, I mean, thousands of lightning strikes. It's just incredible. So be careful if you're outside. The plan right now is just to move indoors and keep it locked right here on Layton Media, and we'll keep you up to date with the weather.
1: We will definitely be breaking in and out throughout the next 45 minutes or so. Fergus Falls seems to be kind of at the very, very tail end of it. Again, just kind of looking at how it just kind of goes off to our north, northeast, Detroit Lakes, seeing that severe thunderstorm warning as well. But it is moving very, very slowly off to our east. If you're in the Battle Lake area, Otter Tail Lake area, definitely start maybe thinking about hitting shelter, starting to see a little bit of rainfall there. Wadena, it's coming back at you. I know you guys had some bad weather a couple days ago, but it looks like you're going to get hit again. The main thing, though, that we are keeping an eye on is this tornado warning that is up in the southeastern corner of Becker County. As there, again, has been a spotter, I guess you'd say, approved as tornado on the ground. So it's not just rotation radar-indicated tornadoes. There has been a spotter notification that it has touched the ground. And so, again, definitely be very, very careful. That's kind of in the Wolf Lake area, Toad Lake area, also Bass Lake, and those points up in that southeastern corner of Becker County, as you start getting a little bit closer to Todd County and then close to a northern portion of Wadena County. So again, that severe thunderstorm warning, or that tornado warning, in effect here for about another 14 minutes or so. The severe thunderstorm warning is in effect that we're keeping an eye on for us till about 9:15. Again, remain alert for possible tornadoes, as tornadoes can develop very quickly from severe thunderstorms. If you do spot a tornado, go at once to the basement or to a small central room in a sturdy structure for your protection. Move to an interior room at the lowest level of the building. Large hail and damaging winds and continuous cloud-to-ground lightning are occurring with these storms. Move indoors immediately. Lightning is one of the nature's leading killers. Remember, if you do hear thunder,
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1: as we do keep an eye on that, again, torrential rainfall is also occurring with these storms and may lead to flash flooding. So again, we're going to keep an eye on this. We're going to break out back into regular programming here for a little bit, but again, we'll keep an eye on as things develop here over the next couple minutes or so. We'll come back on with more information as we receive it. 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

Real Rock Z103 Triumphs, Magic Power. Bob Seger ahead of that, Against the Wind. I'm Zach Daniels, and it's time for a Rock Box Lost and Found. I'm ticking the clock back to 1983 to an album called Murmur. Now, you might know this band for quite a bit different of a song. So for this Rock Box Lost and Found, I'm giving you REM's Radio Free Europe. 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

0: From the KBRF radio.com newsroom, I'm Dave Bishop. I'm joined by Miles Riker and Derek Sidian as we were keeping an eye on the weather as it is moving through the area. As you did hear, they did just extend that severe thunderstorm warning for the area, and that will be in effect here until 10 o'clock. The severe thunderstorm watch has been now extended until 2 o'clock in the morning. So again, we're keeping an eye on all of this as it does move through the area. And the other thing that is a very, very critical to watch. It should be hopefully expiring here within the next 2 minutes. That is the tornado warning up near the up near Detroit Lakes. We're going to keep an eye on that. And so we're keeping an eye on the severe thunderstorm warning as it does go on. Again, a severe thunderstorm warning has been issued for southeastern Hubbard County, Wadena County, Otterdale County, Northern Grant County, southeastern Wilkin County, southeastern Becker County. And again, this is in effect until 10 o'clock. We were remarking earlier how Wapiti Breckenridge really wasn't involved in the warning, but they now kind of are. So again, we're keeping an eye on how things are developing and how the radar is shaping up. Again, that the tornado warning should be expiring hopefully within the next several minutes. If you've experienced the severe weather, text us at 321-1926, 321-1926 to text us and share your photos as we do see the storms kind of moving off onto the through the area.
1: And be careful.
0: And be careful, yes. If you can, do it safely because we don't want any incidents or any accidents happening. We're going to check in with our Southern reporter, Chuck Ahmet down in Wendell, and to get an idea of what we're seeing down there. We'll also have Derek sitting in the newsroom as he is going to be checking in with some of the law enforcement agencies and kind of take a peek and see if we've got any power outages yet. As if you do have any storm reports, text it to us, 321-1926, 218-321-1926. Again, that severe thunderstorm warning is in effect here until 10 o'clock for a sizable portion of our listening audience.
1: And is there any hail that's supposed to be with this?
0: There has been a lot of hail in the northern branches of it, and they have let that tornado warning expire. So again, that tornado warning has been allowed to expire. Fergus Falls is just kind of in, just kind of getting into the meat of what we are going to be seeing as it does move through the area. Again, that's your thunderstorm warning is in effect here until 10 o'clock for Fergus Falls, and a tornado watch, or excuse me, a severe thunderstorm watch is in effect until 2 o'clock in the morning for our general area. Looking like Detroit Lakes finally getting out of the storm as of now, as that is moving closer to the Pahrump and New York Mills area. Also starting to get a little bit closer to Wadena, Battle Lake, Ottertail. Well, actually more of it being Ottertail, less of it being Battle Lake, but Battle Lake's about ready to get hit here fairly shortly. So all of you who've spent a lot of time over the holiday weekend picking up sticks, you're going to have to do it again. But we are keeping an eye on how everything is moving, and the storm is moving off to the south-southeast at this time. And as things do move off to the southeast, we're going to check in with the leading edge of that. Joining us now from Wendell, we've got Chuck Ahmet. And Chuck, let's talk a little bit about what you are seeing down in the Wendell area and the Grant County area.
2: Well, this thing developed in a hurry, Dave, as the tail, pretty much bottom of this system, just erupted. And I see that Grant County now has been included in the warning. We have nothing yet, but it's awful dark, and I think we're probably going to get the bottom edge of this, but it is pretty heavy, I see on the radar. So we can expect at least the northern half of Grant County looks like it will be affected by this storm. It seems like, guys, it's fairly fast moving, but it sure erupted in a hurry.
0: It did erupt, especially that little tail end that's going to hit Grant County, and we're kind of looking at possibly hitting Grant County around that 9:30, 10 o'clock range, so a little over an hour until we can probably get into your neck of the woods, but we are going to keep an eye on this severe thunderstorm warning as it does include your area, as that will be in effect until 10 o'clock tonight. And Miles, as we talk about some of the things we should be doing as these storms do move through the region, obviously being safe, number one. as be safe, and then of course maybe keep an eye on a steady window. We're going to head out to the newsroom. Thanks for joining us, Chuck. And Derek Sidian joins us from the KBRFradio.com newsroom.
3: Well, I just got off the phone with the Otter Tail County Dispatch, and they said they haven't seen a whole lot of damage so far, as the storm is really just starting to get going through our area. They did note one tree down in Pelican Rapids. But otherwise, you know, we're just keeping an eye out for more potential damage as the storm continues to pass through. In terms of power outages nearby, there hasn't been a whole lot. The biggest, obviously, in Detroit Lakes, where we were seeing a lot of that tornadic activity. There's about 283 people without power in Detroit Lakes. Otherwise, around our area, people are seeming to keep power for the moment, but just be aware that that could change at any time.
0: Thank you, Derek. And we're going to go back to our regular programming here in just a bit. But remember, if you do see any severe weather or have any photos, please send it to us at 218-321-1926. On the way in just a moment, we'll return you back to your regular programming.
4: I got a feeling they'll be making music till they're all gone, and then they'll be sad. I got a 30-minute rock bench coming up. That's it for me. Zach Daniels peacing out. Miles Riker coming in bright and early for Super 2 for Tuesday. Queen kicking off the rock bench. Real Rock Z103. Have a good night. Stay safe. And as always, God bless you.
0: Here's your forecast on Real Rock Z103 for tonight. Seeing occasional showers and thunderstorms. 65 for our low. 81 on Tuesday. Some rain coming in Tuesday night and into Wednesday. 78 for Wednesday's high. That's your forecast on Real Rock Z103.
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0: This is your I-94 Ramp Cone Zone Update. The 210 I-94 ramp is closed. The interchange ramps will be closed to all travelers during construction, and traffic to and from Highway 210 in Fergus Falls will be detoured to the County Road 1/Tower Road. Highway 210 will remain open for travelers during construction. Traffic will shift to one side of the bridge and will be reduced to one lane in each direction. For construction updates, visit the Fergus Falls Chamber at fergusfalls.com and click on the Cone Zone. 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Laundry piling up while the roads are torn up? 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
1: From the KBRFradio.com newsroom, I'm Dave Bishop. I'm joined by Derek Sidian, our news director, and Miles Riker, our operations manager. And on the phone, as we are looking at the severe weather moving through the area, we do have a severe thunderstorm warning here for another 15 minutes in the Fergus Falls immediate area. It goes till 10 o'clock in other parts of our listening area. And, of course, it is now including in Grant County. And joining us from Wendell, we've got Chuck Ahmet. And, Chuck, let's talk a little bit about what you're seeing kind of at the southern portion of the storm.
2: Yeah, it looks like it's going to affect at least half of Grant County, especially as a northern, like from a Wendell to Elbow Lake, maybe even Barrett Line. But now the wind is kicking in, and it's just starting to hit Wendell right now. So I would say anybody in the northern half of Grant County is going to experience some wind and pretty heavy rainfall. You guys hadn't mentioned hail in Fergus Falls, but I don't see any hail yet. But it is just kicking in Wendell right now. So anybody that's pretty much in the northern half, probably Elbow Lake and anything north in Grant County will be affected by this.
1: Now, you mentioned that you're starting to get the wind. Have you started to get any rainfall yet?
2: Oh yeah, it's starting to kick in now, the wind, and now it's pouring pretty good. So,
1: well, sounds excellent, Chuck. Keep us up to date if anything changes, and of course, as always, be safe.
2: All right, thanks, guys.
1: Our southern reporter Chuck Ahmet reporting in from the conditions over in Wendell. Severe thunderstorm does remain in effect until 9:15 for southeastern Hubbard, northwestern Wadena, and central Ottertail, and southeastern Becker County. So we're keeping an eye on that one. Also, severe thunderstorm does remain in effect here for quite a while for a very large portion of our listening area as we do watch the storm move to the southwest as we check in with Miles Riker.
3: Are we on the back edge of this storm moving through Fergus Falls?
1: Yeah,
3: right now?
1: Fergus Falls is just kind of getting the back end of it as we were talking to Chuck. Elbow Lake and Wendell now kind of getting the leading edge, same with Wadena. Battle Lake and Ottertail have been kind of in it for a little bit, but again.
3: So it has passed through Detroit Lakes and moving southeast at this point.
1: Yeah, Detroit Lakes right now just getting maybe a little light rainfall, also up into Monoman, Pelican Rapids also kind of on the lighter end. But as you get into like Park Rapids, also Wadena, New York Mills, Perham, all those areas are starting to see, you know, the bulk of the storm kind of hit, as I mentioned, the leading edge just now hitting Elbow Lake, and Chuck mentioned that it is hitting into the Wendell area. We're going to go to the newsroom, and Derek Sidian, our news director, and Derek, what have you learned?
4: Well, fellows, we have some limes down in Perham is being reported by the Ottertail County Dispatch, as well as Pelican Rapids has also been affected by the storm, according to the Ottertail County Dispatch. Looking at power outages, we have seen a few more outages pop up, specifically over by in between like the Big Pine Lake, Little Pine Lake area, just northeast of Perham. And then a little ways west of Pelican Rapids, we've got a decent power outage, about 183. And near Fergus Falls here, just kind of to the northeast over kind of by the County Highway 1 garage, we've got about 50 customers for Lake Region Electric out of power, and a few more kind of by Wall Lake as well.
1: And it looks like we just got text in over by Lake Lyda. They've been without power for about 20 minutes in the Lake Lyda of Crystal Lake area. They
4: yep.
1: had heavy winds, heavy rain, no hail, but they've been out of power for about 20 minutes. However, now it's fairly calm as the storm has gone through.
3: I'm sure all of our electric companies will be working hard to get everyone back online, so be patient.
1: Definitely be patient and, you know, listen to any of our Fergus Falls late and media stations. We'll keep you up to date. Of course, the big thing to do, especially if it does get very, very severe, we do start losing power, that Fergus Now app, because even if we lose power at our transmitters, as long as we got power in the building, we are sending it out to the Fergus Now app. So, again,
3: yes.
1: You can get that there. So, again, always, always a great idea to download. If you've not downloaded it, it's absolutely free at the App Store or the PlayStation Store.
3: And what's cool about it is you can log into it and then choose whatever station you want to listen to.
1: Exactly. So if you want to listen to severe weather coverage on News Talk 1250 KBRF, which is celebrating 100 years here pretty soon, so we got to throw that shout out in there. But again, we're looking at that leading edge and making its way through to Wadena, to Elbow Lake, and again, Fergus Falls just kind of getting in the tailing edge of it. Has moved past Detroit Lakes, and what else has it gone past? Pelican Rapids, Lake Lida, Virgus, it has passed through that area. So again, Eagle Lake is kind of on the leading edge, Stalker Lake. Also, East Battle Lake, West Battle Lake, still kind of in the leading edge. So again, we are keeping an eye on as this goes through. Again, send us your photos if you can, 321-1926, 218-321-1926 to the KBRF storm line. So again, 321-1926. Again, that severe thunderstorm warning for the immediate Fergus Falls area is in effect until the next couple minutes here as we do watch how this goes. Actually, it goes in until about 10 o'clock tonight, so we're going to kind of keep an eye on that. 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Mm-hmm.

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3: Here's your forecast on Real Rock Z-103 for tonight. Seeing occasional showers and thunderstorms. 65 for our low. 81 on Tuesday. Some rain coming in Tuesday night and into Wednesday. 78 for Wednesday's high. That's your forecast on Real Rock Z-103.
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1: Here's your forecast on Real Rock Z103 for tonight. Seeing occasional showers and thunderstorms. 65 for our low. 81 on Tuesday. Some rain coming in Tuesday night and into Wednesday. 78 for Wednesday's high. That's your forecast on Real Rock Z103.
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1: This is your I-94 ramp cone zone update. The 210 I-94 ramp is closed. The interchange ramps will be closed to all travelers during construction, and traffic to and from Highway 210 in Fergus Falls will be detoured to the County Road 1/Tower Road. Highway 210 will remain open for travelers during construction. Traffic will shift to one side of the bridge and will be reduced to one lane in each direction. For construction updates, visit the Fergus Falls Chamber at fergusfalls.com and click on the Cone Zone. 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
2: Here's your forecast on Real Rock Z103 for tonight. Seeing occasional showers and thunderstorms, 65 for our low. 81 on Tuesday, some rain coming in Tuesday night and into Wednesday. 78 for Wednesday's high. That's your forecast on Real Rock Z103.
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0: All right, rock stars. This evening we're soaking in sunny vibes with temps cooling down to the low 80s. Overnight, expect some cheeky rain sneaking into a few areas while the mercury dips to 70. Tomorrow's encore? More sunshine and highs hitting the mid 80s. Perfect for turning the grill on. Currently, it's a sassy 69. 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

0: All right, rockers, hold on to your hats. Later this morning, we're cruising with clear skies and temps around 66. This afternoon, bring on the sunshine as we crank it up to a sizzling 85. But don't get too comfy for Wednesday. Looks like rain will sneak in like that one friend who always shows up uninvited, with highs lingering around 68. Current temp is 67. Keep it locked on Real Rock Z103.
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0: All right, rockers, hold on to your hats. Later this morning, we're cruising with clear skies and temps around 66. This afternoon, bring on the sunshine as we crank it up to a sizzling 85. But don't get too comfy for Wednesday. Looks like rain will sneak in like that one friend who always shows up uninvited, with highs lingering around 68. Current temp is 67. Keep it locked on Real Rock Z103.
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0: All right, rockers, hold on to your hats. Later this morning, we're cruising with clear skies and temps around 66. This afternoon, bring on the sunshine as we crank it up to a sizzling 85. But don't get too comfy for Wednesday. Looks like rain will sneak in like that one friend who always shows up uninvited, with highs lingering around 68. Current temp is 67. Keep it locked on Real Rock Z103.
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0: All right, rockers, here's your weather rundown. Later this morning, the sun's gonna shine bright. Temps cruising up to about 77, finally breaking that gloomy vibe. This afternoon? Yeah, we hit those sizzling 84s, soaking up all that sunshine. So don't forget the sunscreen or the shades. As for Wednesday, expect some rain in parts. Awesome, right? Current temp 63. 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
1: She lived on a curve in the road.

0: All right, rockers, here's your weather rundown. Later this morning, the sun's gonna shine bright. Temps cruising up to about 77, finally breaking that gloomy vibe. This afternoon? Yeah, we hit those sizzling 84s, soaking up all that sunshine, so don't forget the sunscreen or the shades. As for Wednesday, expect some rain in parts. Awesome, right? Current temp 63. 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

Breathe deep the gathering gloom. Watch lights fade from every room. Bedsitter people look back and lament another day's useless energy spent. Impassioned lovers wrestle as one. Lonely man cries for love and has none. New mother picks up and settles her son. 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Cold-hearted orb that rules the night removes the colors from our sight. Red is gray and yellow white, but we decide which is right and which is an illusion.

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0: Real Rock Z103, Super Twofer Tuesday. 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Two from Ozzy. Mama, I'm coming home and bark at the moon. It's 12 minutes after 6. It's Miles Riker. Checking our forecast for today. Expecting partly sunny and 83. However, tonight, a 95% chance of rain. And right now, they're forecasting over an inch. And then for tomorrow, 77 and cloudy and a chance of rain. And let's look at Thursday, partly sunny and a high of 82. Currently this morning, 63. Two from Sammy Hagar coming up next, Real Rock Z103. Good morning.
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0: Real Rock Z103, Super 2 for Tuesday from Mabel Murphy's and River City Auto in Fergus Falls. Two from Sammy Hagar / Montrose when he was doing lead vocals for them. Man, I could listen to Montrose Bad Motor Scooter all day. One of my favorite songs. 24 minutes after 6 o'clock on a Super 2 for Tuesday. Had a little bad weather move through the area last night. If you want to check out some of the videos, you can go to our Facebook page, Real Rock Z103. It looks like our bad weather might not be over. Partly sunny today at a high of 83. And then tonight, 95% chance of rain with a low of 63. And right now they're forecasting an inch and a half of rain for tonight. And then tomorrow, a slight chance of rain and a high of 77. Currently this morning, 63, it's 6:24. Coming up at 10:02, Derek City, and we'll be in for checking to KBRFradio.com news. And then I'll do sports. We'll find out what's happening with the Minnesota Twins tonight. Two from Night Ranger coming up next. 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Good morning.
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0: Real Rock Z103, Super Two for Tuesday from Mabel Murphy's and River City Auto in Fergus Falls. Those two from the Steve Miller Band, both off 77's Book of Dreams. It's 646. It's Miles Riker. We'll get into news from the KBRF studio in just a moment. First, let's chat a little bit about our weather today. Partly sunny, 83. Tonight, 95% chance of rain with a low of 63. And right now, they're forecasting over an inch of rain. And then for tomorrow, as we hit midweek, 77 is the expected high with a slight chance of rain. And currently this morning, we are at 63. Let's bring in News Director Derek Sidian from the KBRF Newsroom. Derek, I understand that we had some serious weather that kind of went through, where was it, north and east of Pahrump last night, or in of Detroit Lakes as well?
1: Yep, closer to the Becker County area was where the majority of the damage was. However, there was some downed power lines in Pahrump and in Pelican Rapids.
0: Anything else to report on that? I mean, it was confirmed that there was a tornado touchdown, correct?
1: Two people were injured and several homes were damaged after a suspected tornado touchdown near Floyd Lake, just north of Detroit Lakes, Monday evening. The Becker County Sheriff's Office says both victims suffered non-life-threatening injuries and were taken to Essentia St. Mary's Hospital for treatment. Emergency crews are continuing to assess the damage, which includes homes and other properties, as well as numerous downed trees and power lines throughout the area. Authorities are asking the public to avoid the Floyd Lake area while first responders and utility crews conduct damage assessments, clear debris, and restore power. An emergency shelter has been opened at M State College on Highway 34 for residents displaced by the storm or anyone needing assistance. In other news, the Ottertail County Sheriff's Office is seeking information on an attempted ATM burglary in Dalton. Deputies say that at around 1:51 Friday morning, an unknown person entered the vestibule area of the Midwest Bank in Dalton, which contains an ATM. The suspect attempted to use tools to gain access to the machine, but was not successful. The sheriff's office is asking anyone with information about the attempted burglary to contact dispatch at 218-998-8555. For KBRFradio.com News, I'm Derek Sidian. Get more news at KBRFradio.com. 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

0: Real Rock Z103, Super 2 for Tuesday from River City Auto in Fergus Falls, and Mabel Murphy's 2 from Boston, both off their first album back in 1976. It's 12 minutes after 7 o'clock on a Super 2 for Tuesday. Let's check Z103 Sports for this morning. Minnesota Twins had yesterday off. Now they're at home for six games. Starting tonight, 6:40, they're up against the Guardians. And you can catch that game for free on our sister station, News Talk 1250 KBRF. And I kind of had a strange feeling about the Minnesota Lynx game last night. They were up against one of the worst teams in the WNBA. And yes, the Lynx lost to the Connecticut Sun 90-89. Next up for the Minnesota Lynx, they'll be playing against the Connecticut Sun again coming up tomorrow night. That'll be a 6:30 start time. And I think you can catch that on either the USA Network or the Victory Plus app. Pretty disappointing game for the men's soccer team yesterday. They were up against Belgium and lost 4-1. A couple of games happening today at 11 o'clock this morning. It'll be Argentina and Egypt. And then at 3 o'clock, it'll be Switzerland and Colombia. Those are two of the featured matches going on today. Z103 weather looking like this, partly sunny today and 63. Things are going to change, though, tonight. 95% chance of rain with a low of 63, and they are forecasting over an inch. And then tomorrow, 77 under a cloudy sky and a 35% chance of rain. Currently, we're at 63. It's 7:14. I have two from April Wine lined up next. 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

0: Real Rock Z103 Super 2 for Tuesday from Mabel Murphy's and River City Auto in Fergus Falls. Two from April Wine tonight, and I Like to Rock, both off their 79 release, Harder, Faster. 7:24 on a Super 2 for Tuesday. And yep, we had a little bit of nasty weather roll through the area last night. You can head to our Facebook page, Real Rock Z103, and see some of the videos that people have sent in. Like Tracy Renz Eldridge of West Battle Lake sent in a video of nasty weather. And also a video from rural Dalton that was sent in with some nasty clouds. And right here from the Real Rock Z103 studio, a look at some of the rain. And we also have a story about some nasty weather that was north and east of Detroit Lakes. You can find that on kbrfradio.com. So if you have any pictures or videos from the weather that came through last night, feel free to send them to us. You can post them on our Facebook page, or you can send me like a rainfall amount. You can text it to us at 218-321-1033 and let me know how much rain you received where you live. That's 218-321-1033. You can shoot me a text with that information. So our rain is not quite done yet. Today, partly sunny and 83. Tonight, a 95% chance of rain with a low of 63. And right now, they've even got it pretty specific as to 1.40 inches of rain is what they are forecasting. Last night, we did receive 9/10 of an inch of rain here at the Z103 studio. Tomorrow, a 35% chance of rain and a high of 77. Let me get a current temp for you this morning. We are currently sitting at 66. It's 7:25. Two from Foreigner coming up next. But first, Paul Schaefer's Day in Rock. 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
6: 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I'm a midnight joker.
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Derek Sidian will be in for a check into KBRFradio.com news. And then we'll go over the Weather Spotter Network and find out some rainfall amounts through the area from the storm that went through last night. Here's two in a row from ELO, Real Rock, Z103. Good morning.

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0: Real Rock Z103 Super 2 for Tuesday from Mabel Murphy's and River City Auto in Fergus Falls. Two from ELO, Ma Bell, and Turn to Stone in front of that. 7:46, it's Miles Riker. Glad to have you along this morning. Let's dig into our weather spotter, or our forecast for today before we get to our weather spotter network. 83 today. That's going to be partly to mostly cloudy. They changed the forecast on us. We're still at a 95% chance of rain tonight with a low of 63. And so far, they are forecasting over an inch of rain for us tonight. 77 tomorrow and a 35% chance of rain. And currently this morning, we are at 66. 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Today, the 7th of July, at the Z103 studio this morning at 6:63, yesterday's high 86, the overnight low 63, and 9/10 of an inch of rain here at the Z103 studio. Roger Walvotny of Henning checked in this morning, reported 61 with yesterday's high at 84 and 3/4 of an inch of rain. John Waller of Pelican Rapids reported 61 this morning, yesterday's high 93 with 8/10 of an inch of rain. And Vern Peterson, northeast of Underwood, reported 63 this morning, yesterday's high 91 with 1.25 inches. And in Rothsay, they received 0.5 inches of rain. And from the Z103 Weather Almanac, on this date last year, the high 75, the overnight low 61, Minnesota record temps on this date. Back in 2011, 103. In 1999, the overnight record low, 35. Currently, we are at 66. 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Here's News Director Derek Sidian with this morning's news. Derek?
1: A Baltimore woman was arrested in rural Battle Lake this weekend for attempting to drown her teenage daughter. The Otter Tail County Sheriff's Office received a report of domestic assault on West Battle Lake, northeast of the city of Battle Lake, at around 4:20 Sunday afternoon. Initial reports indicated that the mother, later identified as 35-year-old Jasmine Laws of Baltimore, Maryland, tried to drown her 15-year-old daughter during a domestic altercation. Laws was arrested for domestic assault by strangulation, and second-degree attempted murder. The victim was taken to Lake Region Hospital with non-life-threatening injuries. The incident is under investigation by the Otter Tail County Sheriff's Office. State Senator Jordan Rasmussen and State Representatives Jeff Backer and Tom Murphy are hosting a town hall meeting at the Dalton Community Center tonight at 6. The town hall will be a legislative update on the 2026 session and a discussion on critical issues affecting Minnesota families and taxpayers, including fraud prevention and government accountability. Senator Rasmussen says this is an excellent opportunity to connect with your lawmakers and discuss key issues affecting people in our community. For KBRFradio.com News, I'm Derek Sidian. Get more news at KBRFradio.com. 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

0: Real Rock Z103 Super 2 for Tuesday from River City Auto in Fergus Falls and Mabel Murphy's. Two from the Guess Who, No Time, an American Woman. It's 10 minutes after 8 o'clock on a Super 2 for Tuesday. Let's check Z103 Sports for this morning. Minnesota Twins had yesterday off, so now they are back at it again in a 6:40 start time tonight at home against the Guardians, and you can catch that game for free on our sister station, News Talk 1250 KBRF. So this is a six-game homestand, three against the Guardians and three against the Angels. Minnesota Lynx lost to the Sun last night, 90-89. They'll play them again tomorrow night, and that'll be a 6:30 start time for the Minnesota Lynx. A pretty disappointing loss for the USA men's soccer team yesterday as they got handled by Belgium. Final score, 4-1. Couple of featured matches today in the FIFA World Cup 2026. At 11 o'clock this morning, Argentina and Egypt. And then at 3 o'clock this afternoon, it'll be Switzerland against Colombia. Real Rock Z103 weather for today. We are expecting high of 83. That'll be under a partly to mostly cloudy sky. 95% chance of rain tonight with a low of 63. They are forecasting over an inch. And then tomorrow, as we hit midweek, a high of 77 under a cloudy sky. We are at 67. It's 11 minutes after 8. Two from Mellencamp coming up next. 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

0: Real Rock Z103, Super Two for Tuesday from Mabel Murphy's and River City Auto. Two from Mellencamp, Small Town, and Crumbling Down. It's 21 minutes after 8 o'clock. Well, this was kind of, people could see this coming. The World Cup is sparking more than just soccer fever. Tinder reported a 34% increase in non-local users in the New York City and New Jersey area compared to the same period last year. International visitors using the app mostly hail from the UK, Norway, and Canada, while domestic users are traveling from Miami, LA, and Boston. On June 13th, when Brazil faced Morocco at MetLife Stadium, Tinder saw a 35% lift in the area. Across all 16 host cities, international user activity jumped over 47% at the tournament's start. Do you think that's people just hooking up? Probably, huh? Tinder. 22 minutes after 8 o'clock on a Super 2 for Tuesday. Expecting a high today of 83. Tonight, a 95% chance of rain. And then cloudy and 77 tomorrow. We are at 67. Two from U2 coming up next. 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

0: 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Listen for the latest weather forecast and the latest reports from the Weather Spotter Network. 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

0: 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Two from the Eagles, Hotel California, and Life in the Fast Lane. It's 8:52. It's Miles Riker getting ready to head out of here. Let's talk a little bit about our weather before I decide to go. Today, 83 and mostly cloudy. 95% chance of rain tonight with a low of 63. And then we'll hit midweek tomorrow with a high of 77 and cloudy and a 35% chance of rain. 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Today, the 7th of July, at the Z103 studio this morning at 6, 63. Yesterday's high, 86, with the overnight low at 63. And here at the Z103 studio from last night, we got 9/10 of an inch of rain. Roger Walvotny of Henning this morning reported 3/4 of an inch of rain with a high of 84 yesterday. John Waller of Pelican Rapids, 93 yesterday with 8/10 of an inch of rain. Vern Peterson, northeast of Underwood, reported 91 and an inch and a quarter yesterday. Russell Zuhlsdorf of Fergus Falls reported 3/4 of an inch of rain. And a report coming in from Rothsay of a half an inch of rain. And from the Z103 Weather Almanac on this date last year, the high 75, the overnight low 61. Minnesota record temps, and boy, these are extreme. In 2011, 103 the record high, and in 1999, the overnight record low 35. Currently, we are at 69. I have two from Journey lined up next. Real Rock, Z103.
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0: Real Rock Z103 weather for today, 83 under a mostly cloudy sky. 95% chance of rain tonight with a low of 63. And we'll hit midweek tomorrow with a cloudy sky and a 35% chance of rain and a high of 77.
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0: Real Rock Z103 weather, cloudy and 83 today. A 95% chance of rain tonight. They're forecasting over an inch and a low of 63. Tomorrow, cloudy and 77 and a 35% chance of rain.
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0: REM with the second one, Radio Free Europe, Real Rock Z103. Well, good morning, everybody, and welcome to a Super Two for Tuesday. Great to have you along. Let me tell you about what the weather is going to do on this Super Two for Tuesday. We are going to see, hopefully, less action than we saw last night. Looking for about 83 today, cloudy skies. Winds are going to be out of the northeast today, about 8 to 15. 63 overnight. Could see, they're saying up to 1.5 inches of rain this evening. So anyway, 63 overnight. We'll see what that does. Daytime highs tomorrow approaching 77. So feeling a lot better and maybe just a slight chance of a little bit of light rain. Looks like Thursday starts to heat up, 82, 85 on Friday, and 89 on Saturday. So in for a hot weekend. All right, two from Queen, got a couple from Matchbox 20. It's all coming up, Real Rock Z103.
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0: Push from Matchbox 20, Real Rock Z103, as we get through a Tuesday, two in a row, all day long. We love it. I know. Good stuff, and I've got lots more where that came from. 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Got two from Blue Oyster Cult coming up. Got a couple from Rainbow on the way, too. And, of course, another 30-minute rock binge and a quick check on the weather, all before 11. 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

0: Burning for you, Blue Oyster Cult, Real Rock Z103. Well, weather-wise today, not quite so hot. We're looking for about 83 or so today and 63 overnight, but there is a pretty darn good chance we're going to see some more scattered thunderstorms. They're saying up to almost an inch and a half of rain is a possibility. 77 for tomorrow's daytime high, 82 under a blend of clouds and sun on Thursday. All right, two from Rainbow coming up, couple from Lou Graham on the way too.
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0: I love rock and roll. Joan Jett and the Blackhearts to wrap up a 30-minute rock binge on a Super Twofer Tuesday. Hey, it's great to have you along. Thanks for listening. Hopefully you survived all that weather last night. It was kind of creepy colored and lots of rain, lots of wind. Not exactly sure where you were, but we were without power for about 4 hours from 9 p.m. to about 1 a.m. So anyway, it was a crazy night, and we are possibly expecting another scattered thunderstorm this evening. 83 today, and they're saying that precip amounts tonight could reach up to 1.4 inches. So look for some more heavy rain potentially tonight. Wednesday calls for 77 and Thursday 82 under a partly cloudy sky. All right, two from Lynyrd Skynyrd coming up. I got a couple from Loverboy, too. Stick around. 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

0: Working for the weekend from Loverboy. Ahead of that, Turn Me Loose. Two in a row all day long. It is a super two for Tuesday. And sad to see the U.S. fall to Belgium, in if you are a soccer fan. I don't know too much about soccer, but just enough to want to follow the success of the United States team. And of course, they lost 4-1, I believe it was, in Seattle last night. So that's a bummer. Anyway, Van Halen with a pair coming up. I got two from Seether, going to kick off another 30-minute rock binge that will take you off to lunchtime on your Tuesday. So go ahead, turn it up, stick around. Real Rock Z103.
1: 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Whether it's hail, storm damage, threatening clouds, whatever it might be, we want to see it. 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

0: Why Can't This Be Love? Van Halen, Real Rock, Z103, Running With the Devil ahead of that one. All right, quick check on the weather. It does call for 83 today, 63 tonight, and a pretty darn good chance, 95% chance that we're going to see another scattered thunderstorm. And they're saying that the precip amounts could be up to 1.4 inches. That's a possibility tonight. 77 tomorrow, 82 on Thursday, and just getting hotter as we go. 85 on Friday, 89 Saturday, and 93 on Sunday. So in for a hot weekend. All right, two from Seether coming up, couple from Winger, all in the next 30-minute Rock Binge. Don't go away.
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0: Roadhouse Blues from the Doors with the second one, Real Rock Z103. Well, weather-wise today, going to be about 83 or so for a daytime high. 63 tonight with a good chance of a scattered thunder shower that could produce some fairly heavy rain tonight. 77, that sounds better to me. 82, 83, pretty good too. Thursday calls for a little bit of sun, a little bit of clouds, 82, and Friday looks beautiful, sunny and 85. So that's what's up in the weather. All right, stay tuned. Paul Schaefer's Day in Rock coming up.
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5: It's July 7th, and today in 1977, the Steve Miller Band is top 10 with Jet Airliner. The song was originally recorded by the late musician Paul Pena. Paul also perfected the two-van throat singing method, where you use two vocal cords at the same time, producing a frog-like sound. Check this out.
6: I'm a toker. I'm a smoker. I'm a midnight joker.
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0: Love is Alive, Gary Wright, Real Rock Z103, as we're running through your Tuesday, Super Twofer Tuesday. We do it for you every week, and it's brought to us by River City Auto and Mabel Murphy's of Fergus Falls. And lots more where that came from. Got two from Emerson, Lake, and Palmer coming up. Slaughter with a pair to kick off the next 30-minute Rock Binge. All before one. 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

0: Carnival 9, First Impression, Part 2. There you go. Emerson, Lake, and Palmer with a second one there to, get us onto the weather. And it calls for 83 today, 63 tonight, about 95% chance we're going to see more scattered thunderstorms tonight. Looks like late tonight, but they're saying it could be up over almost to an inch and a half of rain tonight. 77 tomorrow, 82 on Thursday, and 85 on Friday. Getting hotter as we head through the weekend. All right, two from Slaughter, couple from Audio Slave, all that coming up as part of the next 30-minute Rock Binge.
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Like a Stone, Audio Slave, Real Rock Z103. Good afternoon, everybody. Great to have you along on this Super Twofer Tuesday, right in the middle of a 30-minute rock binge. Here's Bob Seger.

0: Kathmandu, Bob Seger. Second one there. And ahead of that one, had still the same. Yeah, good songs. All right. Weather-wise, we are looking for about 83 today. Very comfortable tomorrow, 77. Good chance that we'll see more sort of heavy rain tonight. Could be up to an inch and a half. Wednesday, as I said, 77, 82 for us on Thursday. So that's a quick check on the forecast. George Thorogood and the Destroyers with a pair coming up on a Super 2 for Tuesday.
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I look down the bar for my bartender. I said, "Look at here, man. Come on down here." He got down there. "So what you want?"

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Let's start lining them up by twos. Hallelujah! Super Twofer Tuesday. 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

0: A Fool for Your Stockings. ZZ Top, Real Rock, Z103. Cheap Sunglasses out ahead of that one as we make our way through a Tuesday. I almost said Wednesday. I was hopeful. Never too early to start looking ahead at the weekend, right? Well, if you are a Mick Jagger fan, and a Rolling Stones fan, of course, Mick Jagger confirmed that the Stones are planning a traditional tour in 2027. And they have their, what I think it's their 25th studio album called Foreign Tongues. That one's coming out July 10th, so just around the corner. So get set for a tour. I had to look it up. Mick Jagger is 82. Wow. Touring at 82. Not bad. All right. Two from the Beatles coming up. Don't go away.
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2: Welcome to Fungicide Facts from Corteva. We're visiting with Corteva Portfolio Marketing Lead for Row Crop Fungicides, Madison Riggle. We know these foliar diseases can quickly take hold of a crop if those conditions are right. Talk to me about foreseeable fungicide. Why is that a strong option?
3: We're really excited. This is the first season that we will have foreseeable fungicide. And foreseeable really provides growers a powerful tool to help control those key diseases and protect the crop. It's built on three powerful modes of action. So it's giving that grower that confidence they'll have, you know, control over key diseases like the tar spot, southern rust, gray leaf spot, northern corn leaf blight, really being the corn focus, and Forcevo also being really strong with frog eye leaf spot. With that protection, in addition to what we say our novel SDHI, it has residual up to 30 days. So that really gives growers some extra protection on the back end through those critical growth stages that most competitive fungicides don't have. Farmers should definitely work with their local Corteva rep. In addition, they can also visit corteva.com/fungicidefacts for more information on Forcevo fungicide from Corteva AgriScience.
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Okay, here's the rules. 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

0: While My Guitar Gently Weeps from the Beatles, second one there. All right, just about ready to kick off the next 30-minute rock binge. You got two from the Tubes, a couple from Nickelback, two of your favorites, I Just Know It, from the Cars, all part of the next 30-minute rock binge. That will do it for me on a Tuesday. Chuck Ametz in next. Stick around. 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
1: As I mentioned near the close of the last record, this record you are now playing is another example of the completion backward principle. 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

Real Rock Z103, a couple from Nickelback kicking off my afternoon. Hey, Chuck Ahmed in on Super 2 for Tuesday, brought to you by River City Auto and Mabel Murphy's. Both off 2005's All the Right Reasons, saving me and photograph this afternoon. 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

0: Real Rock Z103, Super 2 for Tuesday with the cars. Well, it looks like we're going to get a jump start on the rain. The original forecast said partly sunny around 80 today, but with clouds and showers just to the west, we may see some rain showers here this afternoon. Definitely tonight calling for an inch or two, as we're more like in the mid-70s now this afternoon, dropping to around 60 to 65 tonight with that good chance for rain again. And then maybe some lingering showers tomorrow, otherwise mostly to partly cloudy and 77. And then not too bad, scattered clouds 60 Wednesday night, sunshine 82 for Thursday, sunshine 85 for Friday. And it looks like for now we continue to warm up back into some hot weather into the weekend. 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
1: Weather can shift quickly and sometimes become dangerous. 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

0: The Real Rock Z103, all remastered. Neil Young this afternoon from Decade, Sugar Mountain, and Southern Man comes off the album After the Gold Rush from 1970. And Stones there, When the Whip Comes Down, and Rockin' a Hard Place this afternoon. Of course, we're going to have the Rolling Stones on Super 2 for Tuesday, right? 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

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Now, there's a song from the Kinks you don't hear every day into the early 80s of Give the People What They Want and Destroyer. Of course, the classic Lola just ahead of that. On Super 2 for Tuesday, brought to you by River City Auto and Mabel Murphy's. Two from Tom Petty and the Heartbreakers this afternoon. 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

0: Real Rock Z103, Tom Petty and the Heartbreakers on Super 2 for Tuesday. As I mentioned, last hour seemed to get a jump start on the rainfall. They were calling for it tonight for an inch or two, but there are some scattered showers around the eastern Dakotas, west central Minnesota this afternoon. Looks like we'll stay around the 70s. Dropping down to 60 to 65 tonight with that chance for rain, some heavy rain possible. Again, calling for an inch or two of rainfall around the area, so some pretty saturated grounds after tonight is over with. Then tomorrow, 40% chance for lingering morning rain. Otherwise, mostly a partly cloudy 77. Then we gradually warm up into what looks like a hot weekend. 60 Wednesday night, 82 Thursday, 85 Friday, 89 Saturday, and 93 on Sunday with a whole lot of sunshine mentioned into the weekend. So prepare for that hot weather. Jerry Rafferty, double coming up next on Real Rock Z103.
1: This is your I-94 Ramp Cone Zone update. The 210 I-94 ramp is closed. The interchange ramps will be closed to all travelers during construction, and traffic to and from Highway 210 in Fergus Falls will be detoured to the County Road 1/Tower Road. Highway 210 will remain open for travelers during construction. Traffic will shift to one side of the bridge and will be reduced to one lane in each direction. For construction updates, visit the Fergus Falls Chamber at fergusfalls.com and click on the Cone Zone. Be sure to find your way and support our local businesses located around the Cone Zone. 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Laundry piling up while the roads are torn up? 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

0: Real Rock Z103, a bit of a tricky double on that one, right? But it involves Steve Winwood. He was part of the Spencer Davis Group, I'm a Man, and of course a member of Traffic with Dear Mr. Fantasy. Two from Jerry Rafferty before that, Home and Dry at Baker Street. Well, our Twins coming off that series win. They took 2 out of 3 at Yankee Stadium, and now they are coming home. A nice division battle, actually. They can gain some ground here. Three games with the Guardians. So Cleveland and the Twins, first game tonight, about 6:40 on News Talk 1250 KBRF, your home for the Twins all season long. Right here, the doubles continue, brought to you by Mabel Murphy's in River City Auto. Got two lined up from the Eagles next.
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0: 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I got two from Uriah Heep, good rare rock and roll from the 70s coming up. 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
0: The Wendell Lions Ride for Sight is coming up this weekend as part of Wendell Days. 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

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Hey, Chuck Hammond in on Super 2 for Tuesday, 2 from Fleetwood Mac. 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More rain in the forecast. We'll talk about that coming up here on our weather check. 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

0: Real Rock Z103, closing out that twofer from Led Zeppelin with the Lemon Song this afternoon. 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Let's check your forecast overnight tonight. Now a good chance for some shower activities. It continues this afternoon into tonight, calling for an inch or two as we drop to 60 to 65. Lingering showers in the morning, otherwise mostly to partly cloudy, upper 70s for tomorrow. And then we warm up into the weekend day by day. It calls for sunshine 82 Thursday. Looks like mid-80s by Friday. And then, well, we'll flirt with 90, upper 80s to 90 Saturday. It does call for lower 90s in the sunshine by Sunday. So a hot weekend is what it looks like as the hot weather continues. Got a couple lined up from Soundgarden, ready to go next on Real Rock Z103.
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0: Real Rock Z103, a little 70s REO Speedwagon on Super 2 for Tuesday. Off You Can Tune a Piano, But You Can't Tune a Fish. Time for Me to Fly. And that live version of Riding the Storm Out comes from a 77 live album called You Get What You Play For. Soundgarden, just ahead of that. Twins back in action. They had yesterday off, and they open up a homestand now, 3 against Cleveland. First game against the Guardians will be tonight, so the Twins get a chance to gain some ground on this hanging around 500 division. The White Sox looking pretty good this year, and yet any team is really in it yet in our division. Maybe not the Royals, but we'll see what happens. Twins and the Guardians tonight, 6:40 on your home for the Minnesota Twins, our sister station, News Talk, 1250 KBRF AM. Not the Allman Brothers, Greg Allman solo work, and our Super 2 for Tuesday will continue next. 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
1: For KBRFradio.com News, I'm News Director Derek Sidian. The Otter Tail County Sheriff's Office is seeking information on an attempted ATM burglary in Dalton. Deputies say that at around 1:51 last Friday morning, an unknown person entered the vestibule area of the Midwest Bank in Dalton, which contains an ATM. The suspect attempted to use tools to gain access to the machine, but was not successful. The Sheriff's Office is asking anyone with information about the attempted burglary to contact dispatch at 218-998-8555. A Baltimore woman was arrested in rural Battle Lake this weekend for attempting to drown her teenage daughter. The Otter Tail County Sheriff's Office received a report of domestic assault on West Battle Lake, northeast of the city of Battle Lake, at around 4:19 Sunday afternoon. Initial reports indicated that the mother, later identified as 35-year-old Jasmine Laws of Baltimore, Maryland, tried to drown her 15-year-old daughter during a domestic altercation. Laws was arrested for domestic assault by strangulation, and second-degree attempted murder. The victim was taken to Lake Region Hospital with non-life-threatening injuries. The incident is under investigation by the Sheriff's Office. An 18-year-old from Moorhead was flown to Sanford Hospital in Fargo after falling off a golf cart on the 4th of July. The Otter Tail County Sheriff's Office took a report of an injury accident near Lake Lida at around 8:54 Saturday evening. Deputies found that the male party was riding on the back of the golf cart when he fell off and sustained injuries to his head. The driver, 18-year-old Brandon Lau of Moorhead, was issued a citation for underage drinking and driving. For KBRFradio.com News, I'm Derek Sidian. 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
2: This is your I-94 Ramp Cone Zone update. The 210 I-94 ramp is closed. The interchange ramps will be closed to all travelers during construction, and traffic to and from Highway 210 in Fergus Falls will be detoured to the County Road 1/Tower Road. Highway 210 will remain open for travelers during construction. Traffic will shift to one side of the bridge and will be reduced to one lane in each direction. For construction updates, visit the Fergus Falls Chamber at fergusfalls.com and click on the Cone Zone. 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This Cone Zone update is brought to you by Falls Laundromat. Laundry piling up while the roads are torn up? Falls Laundromat is open during construction. 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

The Real Rock Z103 Super 2 for Tuesday, brought to you by River City Auto and Mabel Murphy's. Hey, Chuck Common in. Paul McCartney, several different names post-Beatles, whether it was his solo work, Paul McCartney, or in that case, listen to what the man said off the remastered Venus and Mars. It was just Wings and Band on the Run. Kicking off the hour, it was Paul McCartney and Wings. So several different names. Let's continue with the doubles. John Cougar Mellencamp, now Real Rock Z103.

0: Real Rock Z103, a little Mellencamp this afternoon on Super 2 for Tuesday, brought to you by Mabel Murphy's and River City Auto. And the rain continues. An inch or two is what they're calling for tonight, so a good saturated ground by the time this is all said and done. 60 to 65 overnight tonight. 40% chance for lingering morning rain, otherwise mostly to partly cloudy. It's calling for upper 70s. That'll be the coolest day as we head into the weekend. It looks like sunshine for Thursday, 82. We climbed to the mid-80s with the sun on Friday. And just a sunny, hot weekend, upper 80s to 90s Saturday, and calling for lower 90s by Sunday on this extended forecast. I've got a couple from Journey ready to go on Super 2 for Tuesday. 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

0: 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Bon Jovi into the early 90s off 92's Keep the Faith. The title song and off Slippery When Wet, 1986, Living on a Prayer. Journey there as well. I've got two from Dave Edmonds coming up next on Super 2 for Tuesday, Real Rock Z103.
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4: This is your I-94 Ramp Cone Zone Update. The 210 I-94 ramp is closed. The interchange ramps will be closed to all travelers during construction, and traffic to and from Highway 210 at Fergus Falls will be detoured to the County Road 1/Tower Road. Highway 210 will remain open for travelers during construction. Traffic will shift to one side of the bridge and will be reduced to one lane in each direction. For construction updates, visit the Fergus Falls Chamber at fergusfalls.com and click on the Cone Zone. 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This Cone Zone update is brought to you by Falls Laundromat. Laundry piling up while the roads are torn up? Falls Laundromat is open during construction. 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

Okay, here's the rules. 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It's Super Twofer Tuesday on Real Rock

0: The Real Rock Z103, Dave Edmonds, a couple of his biggest solo hits, They're Slipping Away, and I Hear You Knocking on Super 2 for Tuesday, brought to you by River City Auto and Mabel Murphy's. We'll keep the doubles rolling for you tonight. Keep an eye on the weather, more rain expected. It calls for heavy rain, but in that incorporated always could be a severe thunderstorm or two, so keep an eye on the weather, and we'll keep you updated on the forecast. 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
1: Weather can shift quickly and sometimes become dangerous. 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
2: Here's your forecast on Real Rock Z103 for tonight. Seeing some showers and occasional thunderstorms. Heavy rain at time. 62 for our low. 77 for Wednesday's high. 81 sunny Thursday. 86 sunny Friday. That's your forecast on Real Rock Z103.
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1: Here's your forecast on Real Rock Z103 for tonight. Seeing some showers and occasional thunderstorms. Heavy rain at time. 62 for our low. 77 for Wednesday's high. 81 sunny Thursday. 86 sunny Friday. That's your forecast on Real Rock Z103. This is your I-94 ramp cone zone update. The 210 I-94 ramp is closed. The interchange ramps will be closed to all travelers during construction, and traffic to and from Highway 210 in Fergus Falls will be detoured to the County Road 1/Tower Road. Highway 210 will remain open for travelers during construction. Traffic will shift to one side of the bridge and will be reduced to one lane in each direction. For construction updates, visit the Fergus Falls Chamber at fergusfalls.com and click on the Cone Zone. 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Laundry piling up while the roads are torn up? Falls Laundromat is open during construction. 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